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1: Two to the one, from the one to the three. 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
1: Ladies and gents, turn up your sound systems to the sound of Carlos Santana and the GMB. It's the product of ghetto blues from the refugee camp Maria.

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Baddies in a bag, sipping champagne. 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

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Been ready, so you know the bras out. Yeah, let's bring the whole fucking garage out. Cruising through the streets, bad girls with me. Got her feeling fancy, but she not Iggy. Drop top coupe, going ball like Britney. Keep it 1 milli, we the biggest in the city.